podcast. Radio Preciosa. I keep seeing you lately, singing your favorite songs out loud, and it's making me go crazy. 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
2: 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How you love the things I hate about myself that no one knows. 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
1: This thing right here is letting all the ladies know what guys talk about. 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

0: 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A Rádio Ansiosa.
1: 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We made you. Man, what else can I tell you, people? Let's do it.